0: please talk to you for a minute?
1: Sure, you know, you look kind of familiar.
0: Yeah, you do too. 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
1: You know,

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There are some things you can't hide. 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

She's such a little DJ, get that quick. 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Beat that nick, but not the way that we play. Dogtown, bloodbath, ribcage.

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1: I'm too sexy for my love. Too sexy for my love. Love's going to leave me.

0: 100.9.
1: You know, I was wondering, you know, if you could keep on, because the force, it's got a lot of power, and